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3: 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I was listening to the album. Good fucking luck. 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
2: Now all crew come get some sunshine. Summertime vibes come back again. 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